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0: 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West Bengal government to implement uniform civil code in the state, says Chief Minister Shubhendu Adhikari. Information and Broadcasting Ministry announces major decisions to boost Indian film industry. Delhi government clears electric vehicle policy, cars under 30 lakh rupees to be exempted from road tax and registration fees. India strongly condemns Pakistan airstrikes in residential areas of Afghanistan that killed 36 civilians and injured 163 others. US and Iran to hold talks in Qatar's capital Doha today to resolve their dispute over Strait of Hormuz. And in football, Brazil enter round of 16 at the FIFA World Cup after 2-1 victory over Japan in Houston, US. The government has decided to withdraw the temporary regulatory measures governing the sale and distribution of petrol and diesel. The Ministry of Petroleum and Natural Gas said that with effect from the 1st of July, that is tomorrow, the temporary measures will be lifted from motor spirit and high-speed diesel through retail outlets of public sector oil marketing companies. We have more from a correspondent.
1: According to the statement, during the period of disruptions arising from the West Asia crisis, the government continued to shield retail consumers from the sharp increase in the international fuel prices by maintaining stable retail prices of petrol and diesel. This led to a significant price difference between retail fuel prices and those applicable to bulk consumers. The ministry said that to address this situation, the temporary regulatory measures introduced on 12th of this month prescribed a temporary limit of 200 liters of high-speed diesel per consumer or vehicle per day at retail outlets and required industrial, institutional and commercial consumers. The measures were aimed at preventing black marketing, hoarding and diversion of fuel while ensuring uninterrupted availability of petrol and diesel to retail consumers. Following a review of the supply situation of petroleum products in the country, the government has concluded that the temporary regulatory measures are no longer required in the public interest. The temporary measures help ensure adequate availability of petrol and diesels across the country while safeguarding the interest of retail consumers. Their withdrawals reflects the improvement in the supply situation and the restoration of normal supply arrangements. Aditya Pratap Singh, Akashwani News, Delhi.
0: West Bengal Chief Minister Shubhendu Adhikari has said that the Uniform Civil Code UCC will be implemented in the state. We have more from a correspondent.
2: Chief Minister Shubhendu Adhikari announced in the Assembly that a draft proposal of the bill will be presented at the scheduled State Cabinet meeting on Thursday. Following the models of the Gujarat, Uttarakhand and Assam, a committee has been formed under the leadership of retired Supreme Court Judge Justice Ranjana Desai. Chief Minister stated that the committee will conduct a study on the total of 9 subjects including marriage, divorce, adoption and submit its report within 4 weeks, based on which the state government will formulate the code. However, he clarified that scheduled tribes, Adivasis, Kurmis and ancient indigenous communities will be kept outside the purview of this law. Shundipan Dashgupta, Akashvani News, Kolkata.
0: Union Information and Broadcasting Ministry has announced 2 major decisions aimed at boosting the Indian film industry. The decisions were taken at a high-level review meeting chaired by Information and Broadcasting Minister Ashwani Vaishnav in New Delhi yesterday. We have a report.
3: The meeting focused on measures to enhance film production, improve distribution networks and integrate emerging technologies into the Indian cinema ecosystem. The ministry said the initiatives are intended to make Indian cinema more globally competitive while encouraging investment in cinema infrastructure, particularly in smaller towns and rural areas. A high-level study group under the chairmanship of Prasar Bharati Chairman Prasoon Joshi has been formed, which will study the opportunities and challenges before Indian cinema. It will suggest ways to strengthen the sector and recommend measures to make Indian films more competitive globally. The ministry has also prepared a model state cinema regulations for adoption by the states. The rules

0: have been sent to all state governments with a request to adopt them. This move will help build a strong, modern and globally competitive Indian film industry. With Soumya and Aman, this is Chirag Jha from News Desk.
1: Delhi government has approved an ambitious electric vehicle EV policy. As per the new policy, EV cars priced up to 30 lakh rupees have been exempted from registration fees and road taxes. The new policy also offers a 1 lakh rupee incentive for purchasing new EVs while scrapping old vehicles, and mandates that only electric two-wheelers can be registered starting April 2028. Addressing a press conference in New Delhi, Delhi Chief Minister Rekha Gupta said that the government has devised a comprehensive plan to execute this in phases over the next 4 years.
2: This is truly a historic day. Delhi EV policy, which we aim to implement starting July 1, 2026, following the LG approval, the policy will remain in effect until March 31, 2030. It focuses entirely on electric vehicles, especially zero emission vehicles, with the ultimate goal of gradually transforming Delhi into a pollution-free city for the benefit of its residents. We have devised a comprehensive plan to execute this in phases over the next 4 years.
1: The house-to-house distribution of electoral enumeration forms to voters in the National Capital Territory of Delhi will begin today. Chief Electoral Officer of Delhi Ashok Kumar announced this while briefing the media in New Delhi yesterday. He said booth-level officers, BLOs, will visit every household from today till the 29th of July to distribute the enumeration forms and collect the duly filled applications from eligible electors. Mr. Kumar said that claims and objections can be filed between 5th of August to 4th of September. Final electoral roll will be published on the 7th of October. He informed that electors can also fill enumeration form online at www.voters.eci.gov.in. India has strongly condemned Pakistan's airstrikes in residential areas of Afghanistan that killed 36 civilians, including women and children, and injured 163 others. In a statement, External Affairs Ministry said that this blatant act of aggression by Pakistan is an assault on Afghanistan's sovereignty and a direct threat to regional peace and stability. It reflects Pakistan's persistent pattern of reckless behavior and its futile attempt to externalize internal failures through desperate acts of violence beyond its borders. India conveyed its condolences to Afghan families that have lost loved ones and prayed for early recovery of those injured. India also reiterated its unwavering support for Afghanistan's sovereignty and territorial integrity. The Indian Army has dismissed media reports claiming that the Chinese People's Liberation Army, PLA, recently encroached into Arunachal Pradesh and set up camps. The Army said that such reports are incorrect and without any basis. This is Akashwani giving you the news. For quick news updates around the clock, follow us on X handle at AIR News Alerts. And for details of stories and more, log on to our website www.newsonair.gov.in and download news on AIR app. President Draupadi Murmu will be on a two-day visit to Andhra Pradesh from today. During the visit, she will attend the first convocation ceremonies of the Central Tribal University of Andhra Pradesh and the Central University of Andhra Pradesh. We have a report.
3: The President will grace the maiden convocation of the Central Tribal University of Andhra Pradesh in Visakhapatnam today. Degrees will be awarded to 373 students who completed their undergraduate and postgraduate programs between the 2020 and 2025 academic years. She will also present gold medals to 13 meritorious students, including 10 women, for their outstanding academic performance. Established in 2019 with its headquarters at Vijayanagaram, the Central Tribal University of Andhra Pradesh commenced academic activities in 2020. The convocation marks a significant milestone in the university's academic journey. Union Education Minister Dharmendra Pradhan, Andhra Pradesh Governor S. Abdul Nazir, and several other dignitaries are expected to attend the ceremony. Allu Murli, Akashwani News, Visakhapatnam.
1: Union Health Minister has directed all central government departments and institutions to comply with the Supreme Court's guidelines on stray dog attacks by today. The directive comes as authorities work to strengthen measures aimed at addressing stray dog attacks, public safety and compliance with judicial directions. All concerned departments have been asked to ensure that the Supreme Court's guidelines are implemented within the stipulated deadline. The order comes after a Supreme Court ruling last year

0: that aims to make public spaces safer, especially for children and patients who use them every day. Every year on the 30th of June, Jharkhand observes Santhal Revolution Day, Hul Divas, to commemorate the sacrifice of tribal revolutionaries. We have a report.
1: In the Bhognadi village of Sahibganj district of Jharkhand, like every year, thousands of people will gather today to pay tribute to the immortal martyrs of the Santhal Hul, Sidhu Kanhu, Chand Bhairav, Phulo and Jhano. It was on 30th June 1855 that Sidhu and Kanhu launched the Santhal Hul from Bhognadi against British rule and the exploitative money-lending system, a movement that many scholars of tribal history regard as India's first organized war of independence. Historians say that after an assembly of nearly 20,000 people, an armed struggle began against the British, with Santhals and several other local communities joining the uprising. Armed with bows, arrows and traditional weapons, the revolutionaries mounted a strong challenge to the East India Company's forces, and the movement continued for nearly a year. During the struggle, Chand and Bhairav attained martyrdom, while Sidhu and Kanhu were later captured and executed by the British. Hul Divas is regarded in Jharkhand as a symbol of self-respect, resistance and tribal identity, and a variety of programs are organized across the state, especially at Bhognadi, to mark the occasion. Mahvish Rahman, Akashwani News, Ranchi.
0: President Draupadi Murmu has paid a tribute to the immortal heroic men and women of the Sidhu Kanhu, Chand Bhairav and Phulo Jhano and Santhal rebellions for the sacrifices and martyrdom. The president said that they waged a historic struggle against the exploitation of tribal society and to protect the identity. Union Home Minister Amit Shah has paid tributes to the martyrs of the Santhal Revolution on the occasion of Hul Divas. He also remembered all those who sacrificed everything for tribal identity and the motherland. The United States and Iran will hold talks in Qatar's capital Doha today to resolve the dispute over the Strait of Hormuz. The meeting comes amid renewed tensions between the US and Iran over the waterway through which 20% of the world's crude oil flows. The dangerous period of violence that began on Thursday disrupted US President Donald Trump's attempt to end hostilities with Iran and negotiate a settlement that addresses Tehran's nuclear program. Traffic in the Strait of Hormuz fell during the tit-for-tat strikes, slowing the recovery of the waterway. Iran and US exchanged missile strikes over the weekend, collapsing trade in the Strait of Hormuz for multiple days. Later, US and Iranian officials agreed to temporary ceasefire yesterday after President Trump threatened to escalate the conflict. In football, Gabriel Martinelli scored the winning goal late in injury time to give five-time champion Brazil a 2-1 win over Japan in a round of 32 clash of the FIFA World Cup at Houston Stadium in Texas, US last night. In another round of 32 fixture, Germany got eliminated from the tournament after a 1-1 draw against Paraguay that led to a penalty shootout in Foxborough. Gustavo Alfaro's men held their nerve in the penalty shootout to secure a historic 4-3 victory. The Indian Meteorological Department IMD has issued an orange color warning for very heavy rainfall over parts of Northeast India, Sub-Himalayan West Bengal, Bihar, Konkan, Goa, Maharashtra, Karnataka, Kerala and Mahe today. Heavy rainfall is also expected over Odisha, Jharkhand, Uttar Pradesh, Uttarakhand, Madhya Pradesh, Vidarbh, Chhattisgarh, Telangana, Tamil Nadu, Puducherry and Karaikal for tomorrow. And now for a look at today's newspapers, it's over to VC Pramod.
2: Thank you, Abhishek. A month-long special intensive revision SIR of the electoral roll beginning today is covered by some of the dailies. SIR process begins in Delhi and four states today, reports the Asian Age. Voter verification drive begins in Delhi today, leads the Times of India. The statesman quoting Prime Minister Narendra Modi says, Indian diaspora living bridge between India, Seychelles. Bengal passes preventive detention legal curbs bill, notes the Hindu. Prime Minister to skip Khamenei's state funeral leads the Asian Age. And finally, Delhi mandates all two new wheelers to be electric from 2028 to fight pollution, reports the Indian Express. And with that, it's back to you, Abhishek.
0: Thank you, Pramod. And now, before we end the bulletin, the headlines once again. Centre to withdraw temporary restrictions on sale and distribution of petrol and diesel from the 1st of July. West Bengal government to implement uniform civil code in the state, says Chief Minister Shubhendu Adhikari. Information and Broadcasting Minister announces major decisions to boost Indian film industry. Delhi government clears electric vehicles policy, cars under 30 lakh rupees to be

exempted from road tax and registration fees. India strongly condemns Pakistan airstrikes in residential areas of Afghanistan that killed 36 civilians and injured 163 others. US and Iran to hold talks in Qatar's capital Doha today to resolve the dispute over Strait of Hormuz. And in football, Brazil enter round of 16. And with that, we end the morning news. Have a nice day.

This is Akashvani Shillong, the Northeast News Bulletin, read by Rahul Chatterjee. First, the headlines. Union Home Minister Amit Shah speaks to chief ministers of Assam and Arunachal Pradesh and assures all possible support and assistance from centre to deal with landslide and flood situation. Delegation of Japan International Cooperation Agency calls on Manipur Deputy Chief Minister Losai Diko on implementation of projects in Manipur. Mizoram Chief Minister Lal Duhoma rules out possibility of major cabinet reshuffle as his government completes 2.5 years. The news in detail. Union Home Minister Amit Shah has spoken to the chief ministers of Assam and Arunachal Pradesh yesterday to take stock of the landslide and flood situation. He assured all possible support and assistance from the centre to deal with the situation. The Assam State Disaster Management Authority, in a statement, said that 7 districts were reeling under floods, which affected a population of 45,839 in 257 villages. The authorities have set up 12 relief camps and centres. Dhemaji district is the worst hit, where an iron bridge over the Keni River was swept away, while a railway bridge partially collapsed, prompting the Northeast Frontier Railway to suspend train operations on the route. Meanwhile, the situation in Arunachal remained severe. Rains caused damage to roads, bridges and houses in 12 districts. Landslides also occurred in a few places. The Indian Air Force yesterday rescued 4 people stranded on a river island in Lower Dibang Valley district. Altogether, 11 major roads were blocked due to damage or landslides. At least 3 people were killed in floods in the state, while 2 are missing. A delegation of the Japan International Cooperation Agency, led by its senior representative, A.G. Wakamatsu, called on Manipur Deputy Chief Minister Losai Diko at the Civil Secretariat Mantripukri, Imphal, yesterday. The delegation apprised of the proposed project Enhancing Livelihoods Through Community-Based Watershed Development in Manipur, which is under formulation and to be funded by JICA. They highlighted the objective of the project and sought necessary support and cooperation for its implementation. The Deputy Chief Minister acknowledged the objectives, vision and benefits from the project, which is planned to cover all districts of the state, and assured support and necessary assistance from the state government for the implementation of the proposed projects. Union Minister for Women and Child Development Annapurna Devi yesterday held a review meeting of the Department of Social Welfare and Social Education at Agartala in Tripura. The minister said that the centre is committed to the vision of Sabka Saath Sabka Vikas, ensuring that welfare schemes reach the last person in society. She also said the government has been working with dedication over the past 12 years to strengthen connectivity, improve infrastructure and accelerate the overall development of the Northeast. Applauding the Tripura government's efforts, the minister said. The minister said, welfare initiatives for children, women and vulnerable sections, including Anganwadi centres, child care institutions and one-stop centres, are being implemented sensitively. She also stressed the importance of social awareness in achieving the goal of a child marriage-free India. Online self-enumeration facility for Census 2027 in Nagaland will end today. The house listing operation will begin from tomorrow, where census enumerators will conduct house-to-house visits across the state to verify the data submitted through self-enumeration and collect fresh information from households that have not completed the process. The government has appealed to the public to extend full cooperation to enumerators and provide accurate information for the successful conduct of the census exercise. Meghalaya Chief Minister Conrad K. Sangma reviewed the reform initiatives being undertaken by the Jhansi Hills Autonomous

Autonomous District Council and Garo Hills Autonomous District Council to strengthen the functioning of the Autonomous District Councils. He said the state government had recently asked both the councils to work closely with it to modernize their systems and introduce key reforms which have now been accepted and initiated. The reforms will focus on service rules, financial management, administrative processes, and digitization to improve efficiency, transparency, and citizen-friendly governance. Sangma said the measures will simplify public access to services, enable easier payment of taxes and fees, and significantly enhance service delivery. Mizoram Chief Minister Lal Duhomai yesterday ruled out the possibility of a major cabinet reshuffle, saying ministers have just begun mastering their respective portfolios. He also stressed that the government must continue to place the people at the center of its governance in keeping with the party's identity as a people's movement. Lal Duhomai's statement came days after he assumed the personnel and administrative reforms portfolio previously held by Minister K. Sabdanga. Addressing a party function at the Zoram People's Movement office in Aizawl, Lal Duhomai noted that the government has already undertaken nearly 10 minor administrative reshuffles to improve interdepartmental coordination and accommodate requirements from the central government. Such adjustments, he said, would continue whenever necessary. A team of the Union Ministry of Travel Affairs, led by Deputy Secretary Ganesh Nagarajan, yesterday undertook a detailed review of development projects being implemented in Churachandpur district in Manipur under the Aspirational District Program of Niti Aayog. The deliberation centered on the progress and achievements across 39 key performance indicators grouped under 5 socio-economic themes. During the meeting, Nagarajan directed the departments to strengthen interdepartmental coordination for effective execution of programs and proactively identify gaps and address them through a coordinated approach. Later in the day, the Deputy Secretary inspected the construction of a specialized health unit for women and children at Lamka South, one of the aspirational blocks recognized for its performance under the program. In a major crackdown on drug trafficking, North Tripura District Police intercepted a suspicious vehicle during a routine checking operation at Purba Radhakishorpur, Naka Point, under Damchera Police Station and recovered approximately 1.5 lakh yaba tablets concealed inside the vehicle. The seized narcotics is worth around 7.5 crore rupees. Following all legal procedures, the police seized the contraband, the vehicle and a Realme 12 mobile phone. The accused, Anup Nunia from Silchar, Assam, was arrested and a case has been registered under the relevant provisions of the NDPS Act. Further investigation is underway to identify and arrest all those involved in the drug trafficking network and to trace both its backward and forward linkages. Mizoram Governor Vijay Kumar Singh presented the prestigious Governor's Unit Citation to the 20th Battalion Assam Rifles in recognition of their distinguished service, valour and unwavering commitment to the nation and the people of Mizoram. During the investiture ceremony at the Darbar Hall of Lok Bhavan in Aizawl, the Governor lauded the 20th Battalion Assam Rifles for their exemplary performance and outstanding contributions. He highlighted complex security challenges and instability along the border and the battalion's proactive efforts in guarding the Indo-Myanmar border. The Governor commended the unit for their effective coordination with other enforcement agencies and intelligence units, which significantly helped in curbing the smuggling of narcotics and other illegal cross-border activities. And in Manipur, Assam Rifles conducted a drug-free society drive under the Nasha Mukt Bharat Abhiyan and pulse polio immunization campaigns at various locations spread across the state. The drug-free society drive was conducted yesterday at Sora in Kakching district in collaboration with 3 prominent anti-drug NGOs participated by individuals and students. And before we wind up, another look at the headlines. Union Home Minister Amit Shah speaks to chief ministers of Assam and Arunachal Pradesh and assures all possible support and assistance from the centre to deal with landslide and flood situation. Delegation of Japan International Cooperation Agency calls on Manipur Deputy Chief Minister Losai Diko on implementation of projects in Manipur.

And Mizoram Chief Minister Lal Duhoma rules out possibility of major cabinet reshuffle as his government completes 2.5 years. And with that, we end the Northeast News Bulletin, which came to you from Akashvani, Shillong. Have a nice day.

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0: 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Hello?
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0: 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Could the Kanani Koranga Hamke?
2: Gam Korekanago.
0: Acha. And get a cook bone.
2: Hello. Billuni and Sharedomo.
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0: 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And get a cook or Jadu need a tapung is a gang I say and cock some money by questions ham, some money abonino. Answer Bob Haker in Amazon ever Shideman.
2: Hey, Jadu is a tag in college only. Cannot hold.
0: And the hump by the hook door and get a shuffle robots and high no high current nine nine tadimo. Hyena Pubuni questioned Doctor Boy and gay cacao, a canite and write a hook tape hook song nosh Hanani Mutsung ever shunani Mutsungo, Chininja to college at the chapmong. 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
0: First of all, Mr. Taneja, I would like to understand from you the recent West Asia conflict.